here is a fruit for the crows to pluck, for the rain to gather, for the wind to suck.

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0: Watch what you do, the same thing can happen to you. Watch what you do, the same thing can happen to you. Watch what you do, the same thing can happen to you.
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0: 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Vi setter stemningen.
1: Are you gonna swim the sea against the tide? 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

Live fra Jassen og Rosenes by. Dette NFM Jass. Birds flying high, you know how I feel. 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It's a new dawn, it's a new day.

0: Ken FM, yes. Sätter stämningen.
1: Oh dear brother, won't you lay it down to me? 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
1: Hey John.
2: Yes sir.
1: Come on, let's have a drink.
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1: It's 2:45. There's no one in the place except you and me. Set them up, Joe. You know, John, I got a little story that you ought to know. Wait till you hear about this. We're drinking, my friend, to the end of a brief episode. 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One more for the road. Here's to you.
3: I got the routine.
1: Oh no, you too?
3: So

0: Cause honey, this Molly is feeling fine.
1: NFM Jazz. Moldes egen jazzkanal.

Mad about the boy, and I know it's stupid to be mad about the boy. 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